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0: 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May she continue to rest in paradise. Magic 95.9. Magic Summer in the City. Saturday Night Flashback Dance Party. 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Shout out to everybody hanging out with us. Shout out to all our cancers. Cancer season. And it's an early birthday party right here live on the radio for my lovely wife, Dawn. Yes, indeed. We got some more for you. Make sure you stick around. 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
4: What you gonna do if that dog chase you? What you gonna do if that dog bites you? What you gonna do if that dog chase you? What you gonna do if that dog bites you? 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They say if you ever see him, do not pet him, do not run. He is not friendly. That's time.

0: Hey, Baltimore, make sure you come out and hear the sultry sounds of the lovely Miss Mickey Howard. 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Vocalist Kimberly Smith, the Palavations, and Crosswinds, with music by DJ Jazz. 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
9: Sean. Coming right back at you, baby. If I ever fall in love again, next time the lady will be

0: This weekend on Magic 95.9, it's a set sail with the Stars weekend. We're getting you ready to hit the open seas with the One Voyage Cruise with the Stars all weekend long. 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

0: 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It's a set sail with the Stars weekend. We're getting you ready to hit the open seas with the One Voyage Cruise with the Stars all weekend long. 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
3: Hey, it's Ryan the Lion, and if you didn't hang out inside the Lion's Den, then you miss moments like this with Tisha Campbell.
4: Martin had promised me to roll. Like, when we did Boomerang together, he was like, okay, T, whatever I do first, I want you to play the wife or the girlfriend. I was like, okay, Martin, sure. Because you're used to people, like, saying they're going to do something not follow through. But Martin was a follow-thrower, okay? Man. I know I'm making up words. And it just so happened that I had just booked another show. And so I told Martin, no.
3: What?
4: I can't do it. Yes, nobody knows that.
0: Fine.
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0: 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Vocalist Kimberly Smith, the Palavasians, and Crosswinds, with music by DJ Jazz. 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
3: Hey, it's Ryan the Lion, and if you didn't hang out inside the Lion's Den, then you miss moments like this with Tisha Campbell.
4: Martin had promised me to roll, like when we did Boomerang together. 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I was like, okay, Martin, sure. Because you're used to people like saying they're going to do something not follow through, but Martin was a follow thrower, okay? Man. 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And it just so happened that I had just booked another show. And so I told Martin, no,
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4: I can't do it. Yes, no. 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

0: We give God praise for you being here with us for Magic 95.9, and thank God that He has saw us through, that He's seen us through another week. And give God praise that you are here with us. And at 6 o'clock p.m. today, if you are looking for a evening service to worship with, you can join us at the New Shiloh Baptist Church, 2100 North Monroe Street. We are yet again having our Holy Communion worship this evening. And let me back up. We're going to start as early as 5:30 with our Holy Baptism. So come and celebrate those converts with us and the families. You can certainly join us at 5:30. And then again, we will gather at the table at 6 p.m. with none other than Dr. Walter Scott Thomas Jr. of the New Psalmist Baptist Church. They will be joining us this evening. And as always, you're invited to join us this morning for our 11 a.m. worship at the New Shiloh Baptist Church. So we're going to flip things today, if I can put it that way. We're not having communion at 11 o'clock. We're going to do it at 6 o'clock. And we have done so last, we did so last year.
1: Yep.
0: For the first time.
1: I think maybe so. Maybe, yeah. it was Dr. Thomas's first time coming.
0: Right.
1: Since he became pastor. But we're doing it to mark the halfway point of another year. So we kind of started maybe 3-4 years ago. I may have done it the first time. I'm not sure.
0: But yeah, you're probably.
1: I just don't know. But anyway, yeah. But the whole idea is just to say thank you.
0: Right.
1: Halfway through 2026 in this instance.
0: Mm-hmm.
1: And, you know, just to go a little nostalgic, I guess, is too.
0: Yes, because a lot of people remember when we did 6 o'clock every Sunday.
1: Before the pandemic.
0: Yeah, before the pandemic, way before the pandemic, really. But give God praise for you, Pastor, and bringing this back to us. And have a little bit of, again, as you said, nostalgia for this evening. But nonetheless, we're going to give God praise for all that He's done for us in remembrance of Him. 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We'll be right back in just a few moments. 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

0: Well, I'm finally free and I'm happy.
1: 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Yeah, man, seriously. We're living freely, justly.

0: 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Sing along with us. Everybody say faithful.
1: Faithful.
0: Faithful.
1: Faithful,
0: faithful is our God.
1: Faithful is our God.
0: Come on, all over the world.
1: Faithful.
0: Say faithful.
1: Faithful,
0: faithful,
1: faithful
0: is our God.
1: Is our God.
0: Come on, say faithful.
1: Faithful.
0: Faithful.
1: Faithful,
0: faithful is our God.
1: Faithful is our God.
0: Yes, He is. Come on, say faithful.
1: Faithful.
0: Faithful.
1: Faithful.

Beep, beep, beep, beep, beep, beep, beep, beep.

0: In case, saints of God, you did not know, most of you probably heard this, of course, but America, as really the world, lost one of the great music legends of our time, quite frankly. He was not just a producer, but he was an American record executive. Clive Davis passed this week at the age of 94. And he once said that he knew nothing about music, which is just phenomenal, because he has shaped our, what's the word for, not playlist, I could say playlist, America's playlist across the years. Just listen to some of the people and groups that he produced. Whitney Houston, Carlos Santana, Bruce Springsteen, Earth, Wind, and Fire.
1: I didn't know he did.
0: I mean, this is amazing. Barry Manilow and Aretha Franklin. Yeah, so, and that's just a few, because this list is a little bit longer than that. So when it comes to what we have listened to across the years and continue to listen to, especially through American radio and records and things of this nature, Clive Davis has been like the man. I mean, the man. So rest in peace. And yeah, I'm sure he leaves a wonderful state, you know, and certainly he will be long remembered by those whose lives he was able to influence across the years. This is, again, the end of hour number three.
1: Yes, sir.
0: This is so amazing. I don't know what's happening here, but we're really, really speeding through these hours. So yes, we will see you in our final hour right here on Magic 95.9 as we give God the glory. Is it hot today? I can't really tell yet.
1: I don't know what's going on with this weather.
0: Yeah, it's
1: raining. It was raining yesterday, all day yesterday.
0: A little bit. We had some intermittent spots, I think. But we'll see what happens today. Now, it's supposed to be hot this week. I know that.
1: Good.
0: So we'll see in terms of, you know, summer, because it is now. We're in the second full week of summer.
1: Taking Nathan to the pool.
0: Taking who?
1: Nathan. To the pool.
0: Cool.
1: Nathan, we'll get it.
0: You got one of them little floaty things for him?
1: I'm going to get one.
0: You got to get one of them floaty things.
1: You
0: get the little arm things, too.
1: No. I'm not going to put him in the water. He's going to be on the
0: floor. Oh, I see. Okay. Yeah. I got you. Mm-hmm. Take him to the beach. Let the waves, the surfs. come on. You're talking about hollering. In any event, you're listening to Sunday Morning Joy. We will again see you in hour number four.
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Stretch holding it down for you on this beautiful Sunday. It's the last Sunday of June. Wrapping up Men's Health Month. Wrapping up Black Music Month. But we ain't wrapping up brunch, because this right here is the biggest brunch song ever made. You don't believe me? Sing

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0: have a great weekend, and make sure y'all join us Monday. 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

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I really don't know where all the time went.

0: nothing but the rent. Yeah. Play on, play it, play on, play it, play on, play on, play on, play on. Cause I like it. I like it. No diggity, no doubt. Yeah.
1: Black Street Productions.
0: We out, we out, ride. We out, we out.
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It's the light slow, it's the sexual infrastructure of lovemaking.

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0: Chris Breezy. Yes, indeed. No guidance. I don't know if you've been checking your timelines, but Chris Brown and Usher just set off their world tour just recently, and it looks like it's going to be one that you do not want to miss. All right, it's Magic 95.9. Magic Summer in the City. Stretch with you right now. You already know how we do. Good vibes. Good vibes only. It's on a good Sunday. Well, it's not a good Sunday, but it is a good Sunday to be alive on this dope Sunday. All right, you know what I mean. Anyway. Coming up for you, I got some information I think that you really, really, really want to know about. But in the meantime, I got to say what's up to my man Stan out there in Cherry Hill. And also, hello, who's this? Hello.
1: Hello, hello, how are you?
0: I'm doing all right. How about yourself?
1: I'm good. My birthday was Thursday.
0: Well, happy birthday to you. Shady, what's your name?
1: Nettie.
0: Yep. Nettie. Don't leave me, Nettie. Oh, Nettie, don't leave me, Nettie. Happy birthday to you, Nettie.
1: Thank you.
0: All right, enjoy the rest of your day, baby.
1: Thank you. Bye-bye.
0: All right, no doubt. Shout out to my girl, Nettie, all the cancers out there. If you're celebrating the birthday, I got you. I got a couple more minutes before I get out of here, so I would love to shout you out and show you some love. 410-481-9590. It's Magic.
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0: That right there is one of those classics that's going to be around. Donnell Jones, you know what's up. Magic 95.9. Magic Summer in the City is going on right now. We turning up. We outside. We everywhere. Your number one, Magic 95.9. Look for us. We coming through. And don't forget, it's Black Music Month. So we're going to honor the sounds of the culture, people who shape generations right here in Baltimore. 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Of course, they're the ones who brought the music to you, some other cultural things that are just Baltimore. Grammy Award winner Makeba Riddick, Nokia Drew Hill, Paula Campbell, DJ Boo Man, myself, Ryan, Pork Chop. I mean, we all take time to let them shine light on how they got where they are, what they're doing, how they gave back. Celebrating the legacy and the future of Black Music Month. Sounds of the Culture being brought to you in part by the law offices of Richard Klein, where if you're hurting a wreck and you want a big check, hey, you better call Attorney Big Al, 1-800-HURT-123. And of course, Magic 95.9. I got some more good music on the way. I got some positive vibes for you. Happy Sunday to you. I hope you're feeling good. I got something for you next right here.
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6: Johns Hopkins is seeking volunteers for a research study on hearing and memory loss. 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That's 410-575-3215. Again, that's 410-575-3215.
7: I'm talking to the people that need a car today.
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7: 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I'm talking to the people that went to other dealerships and they denied them, couldn't get them approved. I'm talking to you, directly to you. You need a car, need to come see us.

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1: 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They changed their tone. 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Everything was fine until that accident. One minute, I'm just driving to work. 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At first, I thought the insurance company sounded so helpful. Then suddenly, they started questioning my injuries.

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6: 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Then we're looking at a large side and 4 biscuits. And did I mention it's all for $20? It's time to gather your crew and make them all happy. 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

0: 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Mm-hmm. 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
2: 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No guarantees of success.
3: What you gonna do if that dog chase you?